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0: Ito ang mga himpila ng Far East Broadcasting Company Philippines sa 78 taong pagsasahimpapawid. 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
1: Guru Stories, mga kwento ng edukasyon at inspirasyon mula sa mga tagapagbigay ng kaalaman. 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
0: Filipino students embrace AI, but schools lag in readiness, ASEAN Foundation. Sa artikulo ni Dexter Barro II na inilathala noong February 10, 2026, sinasabi dito na ang Pilipinas ay isa sa mga bansa na tunay ngang actively adopting artificial intelligence sa Southeast Asia. Pero ang tanong, handa na ba ang ating mga paaralan tungkol dito? In a report, ASEAN Foundation found that 83% of students in the Philippines have used generative AI models for educational purposes. Students' use of AI is particularly evident on platforms such as ChatGPT, which are commonly used for writing tasks and paraphrasing other sources. The Philippine context mirrors the rest of the Association of Southeast Asian Nations, with 87% of students in the region using AI to search for information, while 75% use the technology for writing assistance. The report also found that only 42% of teachers use AI for their own writing tasks. Well, below the adoption rate among students, this reflecting broader regional perceptions among teachers. At dahil nga sa hamon ng adopting AI sa ating mga classroom, ang Department of Education through DepEd Order Number 003 Series of 2026 released the Foundational Guidelines on Artificial Intelligence in Basic Education. Ito po ay nirelease ng DepEd noong February 20, 2026. This order aims to provide foundational principles and standards to ensure that artificial intelligence is used to enhance learning experience and basic education services, promote academic integrity, inclusive, safe, and meaningful learning experiences for all learners, and strengthen governance processes without replacing human agency. 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Mga ka-Team G, with him, let's get to know how are we going to adopt AI positively inside our classroom. It is my honor to introduce to you our resource person this morning. Is a web developer and teacher from San Agustin Integrated School, Libon, Albay. He is also an active participant in the development of SDO Albay Decision Support System, SDO of SDOLBI School Information System. Actually, isa siya sa mga head leader ng mga project na ito, ka-Team Xi. And of course, he is also the research lead teacher for the Research Statistical Automation and Interpretation System version 2.0, an online and Android math app for measures of position and inferential statistics. Ladies and gentlemen, please welcome sa ating classroom this morning, Sir Lemuel Ramos Rempilio. Hello, yeah, sir.
2: Hello, Ma'am Chen.
0: Good morning, Sir Lem. Kamusta ka?
2: Very fine po. And very well for this good Saturday morning. Sayang wala si Sir Jem.
0: Oo nga. Ano? 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
2: Hindi pa tayo.
0: Oo, ginosting tayo ni Sir Knox today. Pero Sir Lem, no, ano ba ang usually ginagawa mo pag Saturday? What's your usual routine pag Saturday?
2: My usual routine for Saturdays, nag-aaral ako, ma'am, ng master's for ngayon. 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
0: Actually, congrats!
2: Thank you, ma'am. Ito pong research na ipresent ko po sa iyo kagabi is actually my research also in my master's. So, yan po yung project na binibigay ko sa aking pong masteral degree.
0: Ah, okay. Well, sir, no, konting kwento lang, no. Bakit po tayo naging teacher? Yun ang tanong lagi sa isang teacher. Ba't ka nag-teacher? Eh, ang hirap-hirap maging teacher.
2: Actually, it's not my first choice. It's not my first choice kasi ang pinaka-first choice ko po talaga during time na ako ay mag-enroll na sa college is the subject is the science. Talagang love na love ko yung computer kasi nga every time na dadaan ako sa mga computer shops, nakikita yung mga bata and other mga professionals and they are just sitting down in front of computers and then mabuti pa sila ako, parang walang problema. 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
0: ganun din.
2: Harap na sa computer, then that's it. Kaya napaka-enroll ako ng CompSci. Actually, ang nanay ko, ini-encourage ako na mag-teacher.
0: Opo.
2: Sabi ko, ayoko maging teacher. Gusto ko CompSci. Sige, sabi na sa akin, if you can find one scholarship na magsusupport sa studies mo,
0: opo,
2: sa bachelor's degree mo, then we will proceed with your life, CompSci. And happy to say na nakapasa naman sa DOST during that time, kaya na-pursue yung computer science. Siguro, after graduation, nauwi pa rin sa teaching yung...
0: Oo nga.
2: Job ko is actually a full-time teacher at informatics, na may informatics pa dyan sa Legazpi.
0: Naalala ko pa yun.
2: Naging teacher po ako doon for 5 years.
0: Mm-mm.
2: Then, nung malapit na mag-close yung informatics, and that is the time na nagkakaroon ng mass hiring yung DepEd.
0: Opo.
2: I decided to take methods of teaching para makapag kuha ng license sa LET.
0: Okay.
2: And happy to say, nakapasa naman sa LET. Natuloy pa rin yung pagiging teacher.
0: Yun, no? Ibig sabihin, it's a destiny ba? Parang ganun, sir, no? 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
2: 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And then, I don't know, lo and behold, ito, teacher na
0: for
2: how many years.
0: Yes, and Sir Lem, bago tayo mag-proceed dun sa ating next part, no, baka gusto mo pong batiin yung mga mahal nating teachers dyan sa San Agustin Integrated School.
2: Good morning po sa mga co-teachers natin dyan sa San Agustin Integrated School. 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
0: Bakit? 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
2: Nakatapos lang po nung aming junior and senior promenade last kakagabi.
0: Okay. Thank you, sir. 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Tapos inabala kita.
2: So, happy to be a part of that. Sana po, hopefully nakikinig sila ngayon. Sinare ko yung link.
0: Yes po.
2: for them also to listen and
0: Opo.
2: watch
0: Yes
2: the
0: po.
2: topic about integration of AI in mathematics, especially sa mga math teachers po natin
0: Opo.
2: In STO Albay, hindi lang in the STO Albay and the whole region na nakikinig po sa atin, nanonood.
0: Yes, sir. Nako. Eh, matanong ko nga po, sir, ano ba ang pinaka-core principle mo and value pagdating po sa paggamit ng AI?
2: Okay. So AI, I think AI should enhance learning, not replace thinking. That's my
0: yes.
2: philosophy about it.
0: Opo.
2: Alam naman natin na malaking tulong ang AI.
0: Mm-mm.
2: Pero there is a danger behind it kapag talaga hindi natin siya na-utilize carefully,
0: yes.
2: especially in the classroom.
0: Mm-mm.
2: Now, here's what that means in practice.
0: Mm-mm.
2: Human thinking comes first.
0: Yun.
2: AI should support students' understanding,
0: Mm-mm.
2: not
0: Mm-mm.
2: do the thinking for them.
0: Mm-mm.
2: Yung critical thinking po kasi tsaka creativity and problem solving
0: Mm-mm.
2: must always remain in the learner's responsibility. Hindi natin siya pwede ibigay sa AI.
0: Yes.
2: Ano po?
0: Mm-mm.
2: Now, AI is as learning assistant, hindi po ito shortcut.
0: Mm-mm.
2: Ano po,
0: Mm-mm.
2: AI can help explain concepts to us, generate
0: Mm-mm.
2: practice questions. It can also give us feedback and also give us personalized learning, but it should never replace effort. It should never replace reflection, and it
0: Mm-mm.
2: should not replace mastery.
0: Yes.
2: But there is also what we call ethical and responsible use. Kapag ginagamit na po ng mga learners atin itong AI,
0: yes,
2: una,
0: sir.
2: We have to have academic honesty. Di ba? When we use AI, we should cite the sources.
0: Mm-mm.
2: Proper citation kapag gumagamit po tayo ng AI. And
0: Mm-mm.
2: there is what we call difference between assistance and cheating. Ano po?
0: Oo, yes, sir. Go ahead.
2: Also, digital responsibility.
0: Mm-mm.
2: Ano po? AI literacy, aminin man natin sa hindi, is now part of what we call digital literacy. Kasi
0: nauusap
2: po talaga siya ngayon, no?
0: Opo.
2: AI also can help struggling learners. Malaking tulong po ito sa ating po mga teachers,
0: Mm-mm.
2: especially sa mga struggling learners po natin because
0: Mm-mm.
2: it will provide to us
0: Mm-mm.
2: differentiated instruction and it will support diverse learning styles.
0: Mm-mm.
2: But access and fairness must always be considered. Ano po?
0: Oo, yes. Especially...
2: Beautiful.
0: Ngayon nga po sir no na nilabas na ng DepEd yung DepEd Order number 003 series of 2026. This is foundational guidelines on artificial intelligence in the basic education.
2: Mm-hmm.
0: Well dito no talagang inihahain na po ng DepEd sa mga guro at mga estudyante na part na ng pedagogy ng ating pagtuturo yung AI. 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Because may mga guro at teachers ako, teachers at parents ako nakakausap sir na medyo hesitant sila. Medyo may fear kasi bakit daw i-introduce yung AI, especially iniisip nila sa elementary, no sir, you are an elementary teacher. Iniisip nila na fit ba for elementary students na i-introduce na ito? It could affect ba their critical thinking since dinidevelop pa lang yung critical thinking sa level na ito? What do you think po, sir?
2: Actually, hindi naman siya, sabi ko nga a while ago,
0: Mm-mm.
2: it is a scaffold for us
0: Mm-mm.
2: teachers, for us learners. But,
0: Mm-mm.
2: kailangan pa rin talaga ng guidance. Sabi ko nga kanina, it should not change, no? It should not change the teacher.
0: Mm-mm.
2: It should be a help for
0: Mm-mm.
2: the teacher. For a learner. Now, AI is a great help for learners. Katulad na bakit ko nga kanina, who is struggling. Kasi, marami po siyang maisasuggest sa atin ng mga activities, activities na pwede po natin ibigay sa ating po mga learners.
0: Mm-mm.
2: Now, doing this in our classroom, doing this in our children, especially sa ating po mga parent, would
0: Mm-mm.
2: be a great help for us. Kasi unang-una, hindi na po mahihirapan yung ating pong parents.
0: Mm-mm.
2: That will be suited to our learners. Diba?
0: Mm-hmm.
2: Sabi nga natin sa school, it's always the mother and the father who will be the first teacher.
0: Mm-hmm.
2: Now, but if ating po mga parents ay limited din ng mga sources,
0: yes.
2: diba mahirap makapagbigay ng mga learning interventions and activities for them. But with the help of AI, a good way on how to get activities
0: Mm-hmm.
2: for them, pwede po natin siyang i-level.
0: Mm-hmm.
2: Halimbawa, activities OR easy. Easy activities, activities OR average, and activities OR hard would be a great hack ng AI sa atin kasi pwede po natin siyang i-categorize at ibigay sa mga bata itong activities na suggested ni AI.
0: Ayun. So the possibilities are right now, no, is positive pagdating sa paggamit ng AI.
2: Yes.
0: If only teachers will be guided properly and also the students.
2: Yes.
0: Well, sir, kanina doon sa ating article na binasa from the ASEAN study po, no,

0: I myself, I am using AI.
1: Opo, ako din
0: Aamin
1: po.
0: I myself. Pero not to the extent na lahat na lang ng bagay i-depende natin sa AI. Ano po? So, AI is good. AI is a great help for us, but we should use it properly. And we cite also the references when we use AI for respect, di ba? And for proper citing, para at least alam din nung nagbabasa at alam din nung pinipresentan mo na ito galing to sa ganito. It's just provided by this one. As a sign of respect for the owner of that particular what we call that article na kinukuha mo at tinuturo mo sa bata.
1: Yes po. Well, sir, I'm so excited to talk about this research and project that you have. When you integrated AI in your math discussion, no, sa math classroom mo po, Sir Lemuel, can you please discuss this to us po?
0: Okay, so my project or my research or my study is all about statistics. It is entitled Statistical Automation and Interpretation System Version 2. Well, actually, this is quite matagal na siya. Siguro, nag-start ako mag-develop ito is 2 years ago. It was formulated because of the competition in the regional math fair.
1: And congratulations, Sir Lemuel.
0: Thank you. It all started there.
1: Oh,
0: and
1: po.
0: Since I am a grade 10 math teacher, during that time, yung version 1 pa lang niya, I've been teaching statistics for fourth quarter ng school year.
1: Sa senior high, sir? Tama po ba? Senior high yung statistics?
0: No, yung version 1 kasi is on grade 10, junior
1: grade
0: high
1: 10.
0: School.
1: Okay po.
0: Itong version 2 is for senior high school for grade 11 learners.
1: Yes.
0: Kaya nga version 2 na po siya kasi...
1: Opo.
0: Combination na po siya nung grade 10 and grade 11 learners. Nagsimula siya doon sa grade 10, then chinek ko yung kanilang mga examinations and quizzes, and I found out na yung kanilang learning pagdating sa item analysis ng kanilang fourth quarter, I've discovered that very low yung kanilang result. Sabi ko, what can I do so that itong particular area ng ito ay kahit pa paano ma-enhance ng mga bata.
1: Yes po.
0: And I decided to create this SAIS app. I call it SAIS app. Because SAIS. I came from SAIS.
1: SAIS po, sir, is the name of the school, right? San Agustin.
0: And it's also the name of the app. SAIS.
1: Opo, SAIS.
0: Statistical Automation and Interpretation System. SAIS.
1: Nung nabasa ko nga siya, Sir Lem, sabi ko, wow, can this be applied to research? Kasi you talk about ANOVA, statistics. Sabi ko, wow, pwede ata to sa research subject ko.
0: Actually, marami na pong teachers ang nag-scan ng and the website. And they've been using it for their classes also.
1: Okay, sige.
0: From different regions because naka-present na po ako nito sa regional. And may mga brochures, and may mga nabigyan na ng mga brochures.
1: Uh-oh.
0: And doon sa brochure, meron po doon QR code na pwede nyong i-scan and pwede gamitin yung app.
1: Okay, sige. Magko-connect na lang po kay Sir Knox para makahingi ng brochure. Maka-access ako. Yes, thank you, sir. Okay.
0: Sige po.
1: Sige, continue po, sir.
0: Going back doon sa project ko, sabi ko, I need to develop, since ACOMSA graduate ako, that mentioned ko na naway kanina, sabi ko, why not develop an intervention for the struggling learners, especially on this particular topic, which is the statistics. Nag-start up sa quartile, sa percentile, sa deciles, yung tatlong yon, pati yung mean-median mode, how to solve this particular measures of possession and this quartiles, deciles, and percentiles. Sabi ko, kasi hirap na hirap ang mga learners to solve this kind of problem. Pati yung kanilang pag-graph, especially yung bell curve, hirap na hirap sila. Sabi ko, ano yung particular intervention na pwede kong gawin? And I decided to create this SAIS app. Ang nakalagay po doon is a learner entered the given problem by the teacher, ibibigay na po ni SAIS app yung step-by-step solution and the Bell's graph.
1: The graph?
0: Yung step solution.
1: The solution,
0: yes,
1: nandoon na.
0: Yes po. And the interpretation of that particular problem.

0: Oh, wow.
1: Masabi ko, papaano ko na i-integrate si AI
0: Yes, sir.
1: Doon sa aking study. Now, the development of the bell's curve, sabihin ko na po sa inyo na galing po yun sa AI. Okay, kasi on my own, I cannot do it alone. So I need help. So I've consulted AI. Did AI please help me provide a bell's curve for the learners so that when the learners enter a particular problem, itong particular bell's curve ang lalabas kapag ito yung problem. So AI helped me do the coding on deciding this intervention. Okay, so yung interpretation noon galing din kay AI. So how did AI interpret that? So paglaglagay yung learners ng problem, yung AI na mag-i-interpret nung particular problem, kung ano yung interpretation. Kunwari, yung interpretation ng quartile 3, anong ibig sabihin nun? So, AI na mag-provide nun. So, because this would be a great help in the learners who are particularly struggling. Kasi kapag meron tayong mga sessions, specifically sa mga teachers na gumagawa pabaga ng mga special sessions sa mga batang may ganitong problem, difficulty in mathematics, sinaset aside natin siya, this would be a great help. Kasi unang-una, hindi na masyado mag-i-explain si teacher. Less intervention na. 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Facilitating na lang siya. 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Then tutulungan na lang kung paano mag-input doon sa system. And papasolving niya. Then ang gagawin po is i-compare na lang nung bata yung kanyang solution doon sa binigay na solution ng system. Then that's it. Makukuha niya yung solution at makukuha niya yung interpretation. Eh pati bell's curve ando doon natin.
0: As I appreciate this, sir, Lemon, ito yung sinasabi natin that the idea came from you, the solution came from you, but you have AI as the assistance in the process of in the process na ma-achieve mo yung solution doon sa research na ginawa mo po, sir. Well, so far right now, pagdating po, so ang gagawin, sir, ng teacher is the teacher and the student will use this app, Sir Lem, right? And then this will be their guide to generate the solution towards the data statistics needed. Tama po ba, Sir Lem? Okay. Kamusta po yung appreciation ng mga students, sir? Ano po ang na-account mo, na-document mo na response ng mga teachers and students?
1: Ako, ma'am, nung nag-gather na po ako ng responses ng mga bata,
0: opo,
1: halos todo lapit sa akin nag-grabe pong pasalamat nila na merong app nila dito because they are finding this kind of app online nung hindi pa ito na-develop and they have difficulties in finding solutions on their problems. Sabi nga nila, first time po ito maka-encounter ng app na nagbibigay na siya ng step-by-step solution. 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Ang ibibigay sa iyo is solution na agad. The answer itself. Okay, ang iba nga wala pang interpretation, solution lang. 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
0: Okay.
1: At ito pa, saan ka makakita na free yun, walang bayad?
0: Oo nga.
1: Karamihan ng mga statistical app, mga SPSS, and the others, they have their license. Ito po, I free. Kasi galing nga ng AI eh. Most of it galing ng AI. So it is free.
0: And okay, it is accessible. Thank you, Sir Lemuel, for making it free.
1: Well, yes po.
0: Yes, Sir Lem. Can we access this in our mobile phones or... Pwede din po ba? Basta may internet connection or online or offline?
1: You can access it po in your mobile phone. Kasi ano naman po siya, website po siya.
0: Okay po.
1: Website siya. And ginawan ko rin siya ng Android app. Pwede rin mo siyang i-access sa Android app. Pero for now, provided meron ka muna ng internet connection. Kasi dinidevelop pa po, ma'am, yung Android app niya na offline.
0: Ay, very good.
1: Ongoing pa yung development. Para kahit wala kang internet, pwede mo siyang i-access.
0: Well, sir, ang tanong ko po, no, how are we going, not for the students not to depend dun sa app, but as they generate as the app generate information and solution, hindi pa rin dependent yung bata doon sa gene-generate na solution ng A. Paano po yun?
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0: po.
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1: 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Then, kapag tapos na siya, to validate his or her answer,
0: okay,
1: i-click niya muna yung show answer. 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
0: Oh, good. So, interactive din yung app mo, sir, no? Ang galing.
1: Yes, interactive po siya.
0: Oo. May nire-require siyang basic muna na skills in solving the problem from the students bago nila, okay, ma-access yung step-by-step na solution na ipoprovide ni app. Wow.
1: Even though, nakalagay na po dun particularly in words, in text, yung gagawin niyo. Pero hindi mo na pinakita yung particular arrangement or particular solution.
0: Mm-mm.
1: Gagawin mo na ng bata.
0: Okay, yun naman yun. Wow. Well, Sir Lem, in your journey no as a web developer teacher, ng development po ng research na ito, and with the integration of AI, ano po yung masishare natin na experience story pagdating po sa development mo nitong AI app. Integration po ng AI dito po sa iyong app. What's your conclusion, sir?
1: My development story about this, in the future, I look forward po on transforming this research of mine, this is the size app, into a more intelligent and adaptive learner-centered AI platform. That's my future. Yung mga content niya, pwede kong isabay doon yung mas smarter AI interpretation kasi po yung interpretation now niya is very short lang.
0: Okay.
1: For example, 50% of the learners, you have surpassed niya 50% of the learners. Parang ganun.
0: Okay.
1: So, in siguro, for version 3 or for higher versions pa, I will be having a smarter AI interpretation and more adaptive learning features. And siguro, since nabanggit ni rin naman ni Ma'am Chen kanina yung ANOVA, kasi kasama siya sa ano sa research, yung ANOVA, yung T-test, yung Mann-Whitney U-test, maybe this app will be integrated to research writing.
0: Yun nga eh.
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0: 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Lodi, good morning daw po. And kay Sir Robert Revalle Buiza Jr. Okay. 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Yes, sir. 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God bless po, Kuya Lem. 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

0: Then, click lang po nila yung process data test. 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Now, say for example, t-test, andyan na po yung way on how we are going to compute for the t-test. 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Ilan yung critical? Ito po, AI-generated po ito. Ito pong critical t-value. It's a help from AI.
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0: Now, for the solution, ito po siya. Ayan, step by step din siya, hindi siya agad din pinakita yung solution.
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1: 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How about tables, sir? Nag-generate din ba ng tables? 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
0: Meron tayong, ano ma'am, tayong frequency distribution.
1: Yes,
0: table.
1: Oo, yun po. And
0: ito pa, pakita ko po.
1: May Likert scale din ba dyan, sir? Oo.
0: Ang frequency distribution table po, say for example, ito, Pernases ko, yung dataset. Tapos, i-convert ko siya to group kasi ang frequency distribution table po ay naka-group data siya. So, when I change to group data, then sasabihin ko kung ilang classes, say for example, 3 classes.
1: Opa.
0: Ibibigay na yung frequency. Ayan na po, yung frequency distribution table.
1: Oh, alam mo sir, ngayon, chinachat ako ng mga estudyante ko kasi nasa data analysis and interpretation na sila. Share ko po mamaya yung web mo po. Yes, good morning po sa aking mga student.
0: Yung sinasabi kong bell's curve na generated ni AI.
1: Oh, okay. Well, bell's based curve po is, just to give the context lang po.
0: This is the normal distribution curve. Makikita po natin yung skewedness nung data ang binigay po natin.
1: Ah, okay. Alright. Thank you. Wow. Meron pa po ba, sir, mga ibang features yung app na gusto nyo pong i-share?
0: So far, those are the functionalities for now, mm-mm, for version 2. This is for grade 10 and for grade 11.
1: Apa.
0: And this is also AI-assisted program po siya.
1: Diba? Ang galing. Oh, good job, Sir Lemuel. Diba? Napakita po natin na ang AI ay isang tool lamang to enhance our teaching experience, our work experience, no? But technically, it's Sir Lemuel's idea, no? It's Sir Lemuel's creative thinking kung bakit po may SAIS. Well, Sir Lem, may mga nakikinig po sa ating teachers today and... Kasi po, baka iniisip nila, eh kasi madali lang yan kay sir, kasi comsa yan si sir, web developer yan si sir, talagang magaling yan si sir sa computer. Paano naman po doon sa ating mga teacher na hindi naman po talaga into this web development or IT, how can they still integrate AI naman po sa kanilang teaching experience?
0: There are so, sabi nga nila, kapag gusto mo, laging mayroong way.
1: Yan.
0: There is always a way if you would want it. Pero kapag talagang ikaw ay hesitant, there is also many ways to say no.
1: Yes.
0: Ano po?
1: Oo.
0: Now, it's up to us na lang po kung if we are going to apply AI in our teaching, especially in mathematics, kasi math teacher po ako.
1: Opo.
0: There are so many ways to apply AI. Una, in generating po, sabi ko nga kanina, generating activities. Sa LP natin, sa lesson plan natin, we can ask AI to help us in giving particular activities to the learners na ma-address yung kanilang needs. Depende sa kanilang level.
1: Yes.
0: Diba, hirap na hirap tayo? Aminin natin, nung wala pang AI, hirap na hirap tayong gumawa ng lesson plan.
1: Yes.
0: Nowadays, lesson plan is not a problem anymore.
1: Opo, yes.
0: Because every part of the lesson plan, we can ask AI to help us put some text there. Okay, pero sabi nga natin, i-contextualize natin siya na
1: hindi
0: dapat fit in
1: din
0: sa ating learners.
1: Opo.
0: So, hindi nyo kinakailangan po maging technical, ang katulad ko, na marunong sa program, to develop a program like this. There are so many ways for us to develop not this kind of website. Ano po, maraming way. It's either through problems, through crafts, pwede kang manipulatives na suggested ni AI. Maraming ways po. Just ask AI to help you. And hindi imposible yon. Magbibigay si AI ng solution for that.
1: Yes. Again, Sir Lem, congratulations po, no, sa achievements po ni SAIS. And I do pray and hope na ito po ay ma-appreciate ng mga teachers and ng mga students. At syempre, gamitin na din, no, as a tool in their research, in their solutions sa math. And sir, we're waiting for version 3.0.
0: developing.
1: Well, sir, if you have a last message po sa ating mga viewers today, just a sort of encouragement to our teachers.
0: Ang encouragement po sa ating pong mga co-teachers natin dyan, may it be a math teacher or any subject matter, please don't be afraid in using AI. Don't hesitate. Kasi unang-una, mas lalawak po ang ating pong mga ideas. Ideas would be bigger, activities would be much interactive sa ating pong mga learners. And hindi lang yan, maraming isa-suggest sa atin si AI that could help us in teaching and learning process. From the easiest way on how to deliver the lesson, or doon sa mga learners who are already sabi natin mga fast learners. Pwede siya mag-suggest ng mga activities that would be a great help for the learners who are struggling. Kahit na yan, magaling na, meron ba tayong maibibigay sa kanila. Yes. Don't be afraid. At saka wag nating tatago na gumagamit tayo ng AI. Wag po tayong maging tawag doon, secretive. Ano po?
1: Okay.
0: Be proud that we use AI, because malay natin, we don't know, kasi ang balita ko, ang AI in the future, I don't know what will happen. Pwedeng mawala yan bigla. Di ba? Pwedeng magkaroon na yan ng license, kasi baka hindi na siya i-free.
1: Baka mahal
0: so,
1: na.
0: While it's free, let us enjoy it. Kasi we don't know what will the future holds for us.
1: Yes.
0: Habang free, sige lang. Don't be afraid. Sige lang, gamitin lang po natin, dear teachers. Yun lang po.
1: Thank you, Sir Lem, and salamat po for giving us a free time po, no, sa iyong busy, hectic schedule ngayong Saturday. Naabala ka po namin. But of course, thank you so much.
0: Naman kami pasok for today kasi preparation na po kami for chapters 3, 4,
1: wow.
0: and 5. Wow.
1: Okay. 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Thank you so much, ladies and gentlemen, Sir Lemuel R. Rimpilio, and of course, yung kanyang SAIS, no, na research project. And siya po ay mula sa San Agustin Integrated School, Libon, Albay. Maraming salamat, Sir Lem.
0: Thank
1: God
0: you
1: bless you po.
0: Jem Martin, alam ko nakikinig kasi, Jem.
1: Oo, nakabantay. Bye-bye. Thank you po.
0: Thank you po. Bye-bye.
1: Maraming pong salamat muli sa ating resource person, teacher, no, isang web developer. At syempre, isa po sa mga nakadiscovery nitong SAIS, no, yung isa po siyang research na talagang makakatulong po, no, sa mga students na may struggle po sa statistics, sa math. And of course, diniscuss din po niya sa atin how he integrated AI in developing this kind of tool. And we wish na marami pa tayong mapag-usapan ganitong mga topics sa ating programa para po ma-align sa ating magandang adhikain pagdating sa tama pong paggamit ng AI. Well, we will not stop here, but let's end with a good inspirational vibes with our On Matters About God.
2: OMG! Because all wisdom and genuine knowledge starts and ends with Him. Here now is On Matters About God.
1: Truly that genuine knowledge comes from our Lord God. He created us with all the critical thinking and a perfect mind to create things. Well, in all that we do, a reminder for us this morning, Katim G, Let your light shine before men, that they may see your good deeds and praise your Father in heaven. A reminder to us that whatever we do, in school, in thinking, in words, we have to represent Jesus Christ in our lives as a teacher. A short prayer for every teacher is this morning. Lord, thank you for your love, grace, and mercy. Thank you so much for our resource person. We pray blessing sa kanya pong mga gagawin pa. And may we always spread the inspiration that still we, the teacher, the human being, cannot be replaced by AI. Rather, we have to be responsible, ethical, in using this kind of platform. And Lord, in everything that we do, may we represent you. May we glorify you, because we know, kahit po ang AI, Lord God, wala pong panamayan sa iyo, Lord God. You are supreme. You are everything. You are all-knowing God, Lord. You control everything. And we give all the praises and worship to you in Jesus' name. Amen.
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Electronics and Communications Engineer Joaquin Aliga Jr., ECE number 001-1597. 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
1: Isang masayang pagbati sa iyo sa araw na ito dito po sa ating programang Reflection sa FEBC Radio TV. 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Ako po ang inyong kaibigan, si Ruth De La Rama Dizon. At samahan niyo po ako sa ating pagbubulay-bulay sa ating verse for today na matatagpuan sa Psalms 42 verse 11. Why am I discouraged? Why is my heart so sad? I will put my hope in God. I will praise Him again, my Savior and my God. Psalms 42 verse 11 says, "Why am I discouraged? Why is my heart so sad? I will put my hope in God. I will praise Him again, my Savior and my God." Kapatid, ito ba ay naglalarawan ng iyong kalagayan sa oras na ito? There are some days na mas mahirap ang araw na ito kesa kahapon. That's why it's important to keep putting our hope in God. Isa sa mga natututuhan natin sa ating buhay espiritual is that even in life's hardest and most depressing seasons, God is with us and is listening to us. So if you find yourself in a situation na hindi natin nauunawaan ang mga bagay na ating kinakaharap, kung ating nakikita ang ating sarili na tila baga nagugulumihanan, nalulumbay, nalulungkot, ngunit hindi natin alam kung bakit. 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It's about expressing how we truly feel. It's about telling God exactly how we feel by being vulnerable. And I pray and I hope that our Christian circles or Christian community would be a place of safety, a place of refuge for everyone who are undergoing a difficult time. 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We should never be afraid of God or how we speak to Him, because God is able to handle our deepest emotions and complaints. At yung mga panaghoy po sa ating banal na kasulatan ay isang patunay na the Lord can tolerate our honesty with Him. And Psalm 42 is a lament psalm. It is a song about the hopelessness of the writer's current condition. It speaks to deep sorrow and grief that we normally experience in life. Ang sumulat po ng Psalm 42 does not even know why he is depressed. He is not sure why certain things are happening to him. And so instead of going to his friends or his neighbors o dun sa mga nakagawian niya, he goes to God in prayer and song, expressing the deepest parts of his soul. And it's a good example for us to follow, that we go to God in prayer and song as we expose to Him, as we express to Him the deepest parts of our heart, mind, and soul. Isa pa pong purpose ng mga panaghoy sa banal na kasulatan is to connect the hopelessness of life with the hope that God gives. Hindi lamang po natatapos sa pagiging hopeless ang mga panaghoy, kundi ikinokonekta rin ito ang pag-asang mayroon tayo sa ating Panginoon. 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The writer of this psalm speaks to his own soul and encourages himself to continue to hope in God. He knows that no season lasts forever, and there will come a time when joy will return to him. Diba, mga kapatid, we all go through seasons of sadness and grief, but we know that at the end of it all, we will also have a season of joy and thanksgiving. Sa bawat gabi, may kasunod na umaga. And that is our hope, and we have Psalms as our guide. The first step is to come before God and honestly express ourselves to Him. Tell Him exactly how we feel. But then, the next step is to remember the promises that He has given us in His Word. Remember, recall, recount how much He loves you and how much He deeply cares for you. And lastly, encourage yourself to put your hope in God. Move towards songs of praise in spite of your current circumstances. So yes, my friend, there is a place to lament. There is a place to express our vulnerabilities, our emotions to the Lord. But don't forget that we have the Lord who has promised to never leave us nor forsake us. And recall His love and promises to you that He has given in His Word. Encourage yourself and put your hope in God. Why am I discouraged? Why is my heart so sad? I will put my hope in God. I will praise Him again, my Savior and my God. May kilala po ba kayo na sa oras na ito ay dumaraan sa mga mabibigat na pagsubok? Let us be intentional in encouraging them today In Jesus' name, let us pray. Father, thank you because you are our eternal God and loving Heavenly Father. You know each one of us by name, and you have promised in your word that you will never leave us nor forsake us. Father, you know the situation that we are in. They are real hardships in our lives that we are trying to surrender to you. So please, Lord, help us. We want to remember that you are always good, you are always sovereign, and you are always in control. Calm the fears in our hearts, O God, as we continue to trust in your promises, in your provision, in your protection, and in your plans. Father, because we know that you care about our every need and every desire that we have, we can be at peace, we can be at rest. Give us peace as we recall that you are worthy of our trust. In Jesus' name we pray, amen and amen. Maraming pong salamat sa inyong pagsama sa akin dito po sa programang Reflection sa FEBC Radio TV. Ako po si Ruthel Rama Dizon at lagi po nating tandaan, when we are discouraged, when we are sad, we can put our hope in God. We can praise Him again because He is our Savior and our God. Hanggang sa muli po, pagpalain po tayong lahat ng ating Panginoong may kapal.
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ang minobilize mo, kundi ang ipinadala mo. 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

0: 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Each study is amazing in its own way. Let's begin.
1: Now, friends, today our study brings us to the 10th chapter of 1 Corinthians. And we took a little longer than usual to visit with you and to share letters. But we are still in this section here that we have labeled in our notes that you have concerning Christian liberty. And now we are going to see it in another area. And the illustration that will be given to us will, of course, be the nation Israel. Now he says, "Moreover, brethren," and he had just said in the last chapter, the last verse, in fact, the last thing he had said, he says,